inside my head say, nothing here is real, all you see is illusion. Quick levitation, let it blow your mind. Poor little time, poor little time.

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Mama, when the sun goes down in the evening. 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

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Saw my baby leaving, couldn't call her back. 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

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Travel my way, take the highway, that's the best. Get your kicks on Route 66.

0: 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When you make that cat life on your trip, get your kicks on Route 66. 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
2: Doctor, I could use some help, man. I can't deal with no frozen bird, Doctor. Rhythm master, make me stronger.